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We go drink drinks and take shots until we fall out like the roof on fire. Now, baby, get my booty naked, take off all your clothes and light the roof on fire. Tell him, baby, baby, baby, baby, baby, baby, baby, baby, baby, baby, I'm on fire. 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

Hey, wait a minute. 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Baby, you better get back in the kitchen. 'Cause I got a sneaking suspicion.

0: 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Barricade situation.
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1: of
2: 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Control 3, 2-way, can you put me out on the scene of the accident?
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0: naughty lane, so you better run to see him in your neighborhood. He's rapping, walking all the way to Hollywood. Hey, check it out, these are the words we say. 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We're gonna ring a rang-a-dong for a holiday.
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0: We're gonna ring a rang-a-dong for a holiday.
1: Put your arms in the air, let me hear you say.
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1: Mike and DS, well, we're here.

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Other predators like lions also waiting to feast on anything they find. 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

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God, I need you. 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